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5: Hi, good afternoon. The updated forecast. Midland, Odessa, temperatures in the middle 90s to upper 90s today. 97 degrees expected at the airport. Southwest Texas temperatures, though, and especially down in the Marfa Big Bend region, temperatures there in the upper 90s, close to 100 degrees. Now, for the weekend, beginning on Saturday, temperatures in the upper 90s and maybe a chance for some showers by the end of the weekend. From the RRoberts.tv studio, meteorologist Ron Roberts.
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5: Hi, good afternoon. The updated forecast. Midland, Odessa, temperatures in the middle 90s to upper 90s today. 97 degrees expected at the airport. Southwest Texas temperatures, though, and especially down in the Marfa, Big Bend region, temperatures there in the upper 90s, close to 100 degrees. Now, for the weekend, beginning on Saturday, temperatures in the upper 90s, and maybe a chance for some showers by the end of the weekend. From the RRoberts.tv studio, meteorologist Ron Roberts.
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2: 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There have been no security cameras to capture these thefts. Midland Crime Stoppers are offering a cash reward of up to $1,000 for information leading to the arrest or charges of the individuals involved. 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For the Midland Crime Stoppers and the Midland County Sheriff's Office, I am Investigator Jace Dorner.
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4: And this Thursday evening is pretty nice, mild now after a hot day. It's temperatures drop into the upper 60s by tomorrow morning on Friday. Friday's temperatures at 99 degrees at the airport in Midland-Odessa area, and the temperatures will remain hot again on Saturday in the upper 90s. But after the weekend, a change on the way, maybe a chance of thundershowers by Monday. From the rroberts.tv studio, meteorologist Ron Roberts.
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5: Hi, good afternoon. The updated forecast. Midland, Odessa, temperatures in the middle 90s to upper 90s today. 97 degrees expected at the airport. Southwest Texas temperatures, though, and especially down in the Marfa Big Bend region, temperatures there in the upper 90s, close to 100 degrees. Now, for the weekend, beginning on Saturday, temperatures in the upper 90s and maybe a chance for some showers by the end of the weekend. From the rroberts.tv studio, meteorologist Ron Roberts.
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Later in the day, Tracy Scott will quiz you for a chance to win. It's all right here on Kix 99.1. 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
13: Woo-hoo!
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9: And this Thursday evening is pretty nice, mild now after a hot day. It's temperatures drop into the upper 60s by tomorrow morning on Friday. Friday's temperatures at 99 degrees at the airport in Midland, Odessa area.

0: and the temperatures will remain hot again on Saturday in the upper 90s. But after the weekend, a change on the way. Maybe a chance of thunder showers by Monday. From the RRoberts.tv studio, meteorologist Ron Roberts.
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8: And this Thursday evening is pretty nice, mild now after a hot day. Its temperatures drop into the upper 60s by tomorrow morning on Friday. Friday's temperatures at 99 degrees at the airport in Midland-Odessa area, and the temperatures will remain hot again on Saturday in the upper 90s. But after the weekend, a change on the way, maybe a chance of thundershowers by Monday. From the rroberts.tv studio, meteorologist Ron Roberts.
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1: 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Upon deputies' arrival, they found a deceased male who had suffered a gunshot wound and was laying on the ground outside of his 18-wheeler. Deceased male was identified to be 26-year-old Austin Wynn. 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
5: Good morning. The forecast for the Permian Basin in Southwest Texas, temperatures at 99 degrees on this Friday under a mostly sunny sky. The temperatures dropping in the upper 60s, 99 to 100 degrees again on Saturday, and Sunday temperatures in the upper 90s. And as we look ahead into next week, the possibility of thundershowers by midweek will be increasing. From the Al Roberts.tv studio, meteorologist Bob Roberts.
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5: And this Thursday evening is pretty nice, mild now after a hot day. Its temperatures drop into the upper 60s by tomorrow morning on Friday. Friday's temperatures at 99 degrees at the airport in Midland-Odessa area, and the temperatures will remain hot again on Saturday in the upper 90s. But after the weekend, a change on the way, maybe a chance for thundershowers by Monday. From the rRoberts.tv studio, meteorologist Ron Roberts.
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0: tracked, mixed, mastered during an awful time in my life. I went through a divorce in 2025, and I sung Keeping the Faith during that process. Mm-hmm. And I remember being in the studio that day and just like bringing it. Like I had nothing left. I was just like, all I have is my faith in God. All I have is my belief that I'm going to get through this. All I have is my optimism. And the whole record has that same sentiment. So Keeping the Faith for me is a song about just believing.
1: Here it is. It is Karen Waldrop. It's Keeping the Faith. More of Karen coming up. I've walked

0: Army of Burnett.
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2: Hey, what's up? It's Big D and Bubba, Kicks 99.1. The top things that you need to know today. Good morning.
3: Well, good morning. There's going to be a few more lane closures taking place in Midland for utility work. Now, according to Midland officials, lanes of Texas Avenue between Colorado Street and Main Street will be closed through June 12th. Also, the alley between Ohio Avenue and Texas Avenue. Just remember, allow for extra travel time. Use an alternate route if possible. And it kind of sounds like right now, just avoid downtown. There's a lot of construction going on down there. And the Midland County Utility District officially cut the ribbon on their first water treatment plant. The Dr. Shelton Viney Water Treatment Plant is located on South County Road 1140 near Greenwood. Dr. Viney has been working towards this goal for over four decades. Now, the new treatment plant started serving the community on April 29th, and it has two 2 million gallon holding tanks and a tower that holds 100,000 gallons. The plant currently produces 500,000 gallons of fresh water each day. It mainly serves the Midland County Detention Center and Greenwood ISD's new campus. MCUD also announced they will be building two more water treatment plants. And health insurance prices are on the rise because of GLP-1 drugs like Ozempic and Wegovy. 80% of employers say the drugs are causing health care costs to rise for them. 10% of employers say they're not going to cover the cost of weight loss drugs in 2027 because it is too expensive. And sleep tourism has recently become one of 2026's biggest travel trends. Hotels and wellness resorts now offer sleep-focused stays with smart beds and blacked-out rooms. Okay, I feel it. I got it. And Nutella recently announced its first ever ice cream line. They're selling Nutella ice cream tubs for just $6. Please and thank you. Sunny and high of 95, right now 75 in Odessa, but on your radio, it's always 99.1 Kicks.
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0: Bubba and Choosing Texas. It's Big D and Bubba. Everybody freaked out. So it came out that Lainey Wilson and Duck got married.
1: On the 10th, right?
0: Yes, on the 10th. But the news broke yesterday and everybody just kind of... We'll talk more about that coming up.
1: Hey, this part of the show is brought to you by NHTSA. You know, when you're in your car and your phone lights up, maybe you get a notification or whatever, and you turn, you look. As soon as you look at that phone, man, and not the road, you're driving distracted.
0: What is it like? It takes 1 second to go a couple hundred yards or something crazy like that? It's nuts. That split second can change everything. Reaction time, safety, yours, someone else's. So if you get pulled over, that ticket's a reminder of your mistake. Put the phone away or pay.
1: Well, Carson is leading the way. The show is brought to you by NHTSA. Saving us all money. She's like the coupon queen. Have you got any new tips? What is it? You had a story?
2: Yeah, so the other day I went to the grocery store fully prepared to pay full price, which you know I don't like to do.
1: Yeah, but not a good day.
0: Why were you going to pay full
2: price?
0: Because
2: I have been, my new food fixation is this very specific type of cookie. So I go into the grocery store. I know.
0: I'm down for the
2: and their name brand, and I'm going to pay up for the name brand. But I go in. It was an unadvertised sale. So they're already 50 cents off. However, if you bought five, there was an additional dollar.
0: So it would have been $1.50 off.
2: $1.50 off made them less than half price. So did I buy five? Sure did. Do I have five boxes of these cookies in my house? You betcha.
0: I do the same thing because I ran across the same kind of a similar sale on ice cream. It was $1 off. No, it was $2 off and then another $1 off if you bought five of them. I'm like, I'm going to buy five ice creams.
1: If you're going to use it eventually. You know, and it'll stay.
0: It's the way you save money nowadays. But the problem is now you've got all this stuff in your house. Like the ice cream. I mean, I'm going to eat it.
2: Yeah. That's
1: a good point.
2: I got those really good cookies sitting in my cabinet. I know exactly where they are right now. I could reach them blindfolded.
0: There has to be. Look, we're in the tech world now. I mean, there has to be some kind of strap system that we can put over the top of certain items. And you know how, like when you gift wrap, you have like the ribbons that go around your gift, and then like you have it to where it's like, you know, you can't open it until a certain
2: day. Well, I was actually going to offer a little bit more practical solution than handcuffing yourself.
0: Don't buy it.
2: No, there are people who partner up with friends or family members. And so that way, if you decide, you go through the sales and you see those, hey, if you buy five, you get an extra dollar off. That's when you call up your shopping buddy, you call up your mom, you call up your sister, and you say, hey, I don't need five jars of marinara sauce, but if we buy five, and that way you split it between them, doing that. They're partnering up for
0: groceries.
2: That's smart.
0: That's really smart. I'm going to start because I know you like ice cream, too.
2: I know me and Bubba are going to be doing that like Bubba cookies are on sale.
1: The ice cream team.
0: So here's what's crazy is we normally will send a thing going, hey, they're on sale, just to let each other know. But now when they're on sale, it's going to be like, hey.
2: Partner up.
0: We're going to help each other not buy five each. We'll just buy five between the two of us.
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2: 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I cannot believe we did not get a winner yesterday. But what that means is you've got another chance today to win the current jackpot. You've actually got four chances today. Between 11 and noon, between 1 and 2, between 4 and 5, and between 5 and 6. So again, between 11 and noon, between 1 and 2, between 4 and 5, and between 5 and 6. If you have your Kix 99.1 high-low logger in front of you, you need to be sure to have, on the high side, 525. On the low side, 513. So your guess needs to be between 513 and 525. A couple of y'all guessed outside the range yesterday. And you got no chance of winning if you're guessing outside the range. Make sure it's inside the range when it is your chance to call, because if you are correct, you're going to be that much richer by the end of the day. It's the Kix 99.1 high-low game, and it's only right here on Kix 99.1.
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8: 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Now, if your pet needs vaccinations, that does not need an appointment. 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And again, you can just drive up. 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
1: Hey, what's up? It's Big D and Bubba, Kix 99.1. The top things that you need to know today. Good morning.
2: Well, there's going to be more lane closures taking place in Midland for some utility work. Now, according to Midland officials, lanes of Texas Avenue between Colorado Street and Main Street will be closed until June 12th. Also, the alley between Ohio Avenue and Texas Avenue. Just remember to allow for extra travel time and use an alternate route if possible. And the Midland County Utility District officially cut the ribbon on their first water treatment plant. The Dr. Shelton Viney Water Treatment Plant is located on South County Road 1140 near Greenwood. Dr. Viney has been working towards this goal for over four decades. Now, the new treatment plant started serving the community on April 29th, and it has two 2-million-gallon holding tanks and a tower. It holds 100,000 gallons. The plant currently produces 500,000 gallons of fresh water per day. Now, it mainly serves the Midland County Detention Center and Greenwood ISD's new campus, but MCUD has announced they will be building two more water treatment plants. And health insurance prices are on the rise because of GLP-1 drugs like Ozempic and Wegovy. 80% of employers say the drugs are causing health care costs to rise for them. Health insurance costs are expected to continue to rise now that GLP-1 medications are available in oral form. I don't think that's right. If we don't take those drugs, why do we have to pay the price? Just saying. And Nutella recently announced its first ever ice cream line. They're selling Nutella ice cream tubs and single-serve wafer cones for under $6. That sounds delicious. Sunny and high of 95, sunny in 90s for the weekend. And we start each and every day with someone right here in the basin giving the pledge. And you know we would love to feature you and your crew, your kids, your coworkers, whoever it is. Just get everybody together and give us a call on the Kix line, 432-520-9910.
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8: 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We did not get a winner yesterday, even though our margin is very, very narrow. So today you have an even better chance of winning the Kicks 99.1 high-low jackpot. 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On the high side, you're going to have 520.

0: 525. 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

0: ate it, and she was like, "Yeah, are you dealing about burnt butter?" And Bubba asked me because I cook a lot. I'm like, "No, burnt butter is bad. It's bitter. It's gone past where it needs to be." And we talk about it on the air the next day, and it was the only time her and her son listened to the show.
1: First time she listened
0: ever. What are the chances of that? 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
1: That was God saying, "You know what? God. You don't need this one." And he was talking to her.
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15: 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I love this because I walk into Rudy's and they're so friendly there. And everyone says, hello. 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And they load up the box. You can see a picture on our Facebook page if you're interested in what you would get delivered if your office were to win. They throw all the barbecue sauces and all of the salsas and all of the stuff into one big box. And then I load it in the Kicks truck and then I deliver. I mean, it's very simple. You could enter your office to win. We're going to do another drawing on Wednesday at 10:50, another delivery on Thursday of next week. You never know. You could be the lucky winner, but you have to enter in order to be the winner. You can enter the Kicks 99.1 Taco Stampede now at kicks99.net.
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0: 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More Big D and Bubba is coming up.
1: Hey, what's up? It's Big D and Bubba, Kicks 99.1. The top things that you need to know today. Good morning.
2: Well, good morning. There's going to be more lane closures taking place in Midland for utility work. According to Midland officials, lanes of Texas Avenue between Colorado Street and Main Street will be closed. Also, the alley between Ohio Avenue and Texas Avenue, all that until June 12th. Now, just remember, allow for extra travel time and use an alternate route if possible. And the Midland County Utility District officially cut the ribbon on their first water treatment plant. The Dr. Shelton Viney Water Treatment Plant is located on South County Road 1140 near Greenwood. Dr. Viney has been working towards this goal for over four decades. Now, the new treatment plant started serving the community on April 29th. It has two 2 million gallon holding tanks and a tower that holds 100,000 gallons. It also produces 500,000 gallons of fresh water a day. Now, MCUD also announced they will be building two more water treatment plants, one in the south of the county and one in the north. And health insurance prices are on the rise because of GLP-1 drugs like Ozempic and Wegovy. 80% of employers say the drugs are causing health care costs to rise for them. 10% of employers say they're not going to cover the cost of weight loss drugs in 2027. Now, health insurance costs are expected to continue to rise because GLP medications are now available in oral form. And I don't think that's fair. And sleep tourism has recently become one of 2026's biggest travel trends. Hotels and wellness resorts now offer sleep-focused stays with smart beds and blackout rooms. That sounds like a dream vacation to me. Please and thank you. And Nutella recently announced its first ever ice cream line. They're selling Nutella ice cream tubs and single-serve wafer cones, all for just under $6. Sunny and high of 95, right now 74 in Gardendale. 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

0: Tweet. Lauren says, if you give someone uranium, does it then become theranium? That's great.
1: Nicole says,
0: Bubba, are you Lauren?
1: I might be. Nicole says, I can't find a precise definition for the word ambiguous. Everything I read is unclear, inexact, and open to many interpretations.
0: Pretty great. Justin said, just once, I want the opportunity to dramatically swipe everything off a table to make room for a giant map so I can explain the plan.
1: Yes. And Ryan tweets, considering having my ashes, once I pass, stored in a glass urn. Remains to be seen.
0: Remains to be. Get a good tweet. Tag us. We'll see it. At Big D and Bubba.
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15: 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Jamie Lynn Sigler turning 45 today. Of course, I think most well-known from The Sopranos. Ray Lewis turning 51. I should say Pro Football Hall of Famer Ray Lewis, one of the greatest linebackers of all times. What was he? I think he was number 52, right, with the Ravens. And I'm pretty sure he played his entire career with the Ravens. Also, another Hall of Famer, Emmitt Smith, turning 57, and he's, what, number 22, right? And we'll forgive him for his days when he went to the Cardinals. We'll consider him a Cowboy for life. Lee Horsley turning 71 from Matt Houston. Also, he recorded the audiobook of Lonesome Dove, which is one of my favorite things to listen to. And Chaz Palminteri turning 74, The Usual Suspects, A Bronx Tale, great movies. Happy birthday to them. Happy birthday to you if you're celebrating today. Have a good one from Kix 99.1.
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5: 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If you are interested in adopting a dog, cat, puppy, kitten, teenager, senior, there's tons of animals that are looking for their homes. Whiskers and Tails is going to be set up at Ace Hardware in Midland, just off Andrews Highway. They're going to be there from 10 to 2, so you can go check out the cuties that they have. So many adorable animals waiting for their homes. You know, we have such a over pet population here in West Texas, and one of the ways that we can help with that is by adopting. But if you can't adopt, maybe consider helping foster or volunteer. Lots of ways you can help out these babies that need us so much. So if you are interested in adopting, all of their adoptions include the spay neuter, the vaccinations, the microchip. They try to get these pets as healthy as they can be before they come into your home. You can see some of the cuties that are going to be there and even start the adoption process at kix99.net.
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0: Chesney. And carry on with Big D and Bubba. Hope you have a wonderful weekend. Coming up on Monday, we're going to do, of course, big recaps on the ACM Awards. We'll talk about that. Big winners, big losers.
1: The big losers.
0: I can't wait to talk about the big losers. That is Monday. We'll see you then.
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Alan Jackson on your all-time country favorites, Kix 99.1. It was on this day that the FBI ended a two-year investigation into something that is so ridiculous, you won't even believe it, but you might have heard about it. 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

0: Brett Young on your all-time country favorites, Kix 99.1. It's time for On This Day. It's brought to you by Family Power Sports in Midland and Odessa. And as always, I'm going to give you some tidbits of information this morning. Make sure you're paying attention, because this afternoon, Tracy Scott's going to quiz you on something, and you have a chance to win yourself a gift card to Family Power Sports. So here we go. It was on this day in 1718, the world's first machine gun was patented. In 1940, nylons first went on sale. I'm so glad they're not like a thing anymore. They're so hot and constrictive and all of those things. It was in 1964, the FBI ended a two-year investigation into the Kingsmen song Louie Louie, determining that the largely indecipherable lyrics were not obscene. They spent 2 years on researching if a song lyrics were obscene. That's obscene in itself. Well, I mean, it's 2026. What would they do? They don't even research that anymore, because so many of the songs are obscene in 2026. In 1975, Fleetwood Mac played their first concert with new members Lindsey Buckingham and Stevie Nicks. It was in El Paso, Texas. In 1982, Ebony and Ivory by Paul McCartney and Stevie Wonder hit number one. I still have that on vinyl. Yes, I do. And I remember it has the keyboards for the piano on the sleeve of the record. Yeah, such a great song. In 1991, President Bush took Queen Elizabeth to an Oakland A's Baltimore Orioles game. In 2003, June Carter Cash died at the age of 73. In 2006, Saddam Hussein refused to enter a plea at his trial, insisting he was still Iraq's president, although the judge had formally charged him with crimes against humanity. He just was not going down without a fight. And in 2011, Meat Loaf and Lil Jon were eliminated 1 week before the season 11 finale of Donald Trump's show, The Celebrity Apprentice. I used to watch that show. I love that show. And that's what happened on this day with Kix 99.1.
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0: 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There's a blood drive taking place today at All American Chevrolet of Odessa. You have a chance to be a hero, make a blood donation, save a life or two. And it's also a real easy way to get out of work early on a Friday. Just tell your boss, like, hey, I'm out. I got to go save some lives real quick. Because the beautiful thing about it is when you do make a blood donation, they encourage you to go home and veg out on some carbs because you want to make sure that you replenish your body after giving that blood donation. So easy way to start your weekend early, easy way to make a difference for someone. You never know when it's going to be you or a loved one that might need that blood donation as well. So if you can make a donation today or at another drive, you can find a link to sign up at kix99.net.
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7: Good morning. The forecast for the Permian Basin in Southwest Texas, temperatures at 99 degrees on this Friday under a mostly sunny sky. The temperatures dropping in the upper 60s, 99 to 100 degrees again on Saturday, and Sunday temperatures in the upper 90s. And as we look ahead into next week, the possibility of thundershowers by midweek will be increasing. From the Al Roberts.TV studio, meteorologist Ron Roberts.
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0: years now. Ain't that crazy?
1: Lee Bryce on your all-time country favorites, Kix 99.1. Kelly Peterson is on the way next. She will have the class reunion at 10:30. She will have the lunch bunch at noon. And she has your first chance of the day to play and hopefully win the Kix 99.1 high-low game. That's coming up sometime before noon right here on Kix 99.1.
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1: Yeah, that's right where I need to be.
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Your all-time country favorites, Kix 99.1. We do have a big concert announcement rolling your way in minutes. You have not missed it. Stick around. That's coming up for you shortly. Kenny Chesney now. She thinks my tractor's sexy on Kix 99.1.

0: Your all-time country favorites, Kicks 99.1. Patience pays off. It is time for a huge concert announcement. My friend Ray Fieldhouse with the Middle Rock Hounds is here. And you guys always have a very fun fall concert, and this year is no exception. And the reason we're announcing it today is because it's a, you know, kind of a real big damn deal, right? See what I did just there? Kind of,
1: yeah, I saw that. I saw how you did that. You stole my thunder.
0: Well, no, you can explain because they might not even understand what I just said.
1: No, we are very happy to announce this. This artist, his camp is also announcing a big headline tour today with a recent album drop that he had. Spit it out.
0: Tell him who it is.
1: We're bringing Braxton Keith to the ballpark October 3rd.
0: Did you get that? Braxton Keith, Midland Rockhounds at the ballpark. It's going to be a huge deal, and it's really going to be a great time for everybody. So, the real damn deal is the new album, and that is the name of the tour as well, obviously.
1: Yeah.
0: And this is going to be one of those headlining shows that he's going to announce today as well, so it's going to be a great time.
1: Yeah, it's going to be awesome. We're excited to bring Braxton to the ballpark for the first time for at one of our concerts. We're going to have a pit on the field along with our traditional VIP tables, and it's just going to be great. I know Braxton's a local guy, and we're happy to have him as I think it's his only headlining stop ever in Midland.
0: Yeah,
1: he's headlined a tour before, but this is his first time as a headliner in Midland, I think. Don't quote me.
0: I can fairly confidently say I'm pretty sure it is.
1: Yeah.
0: I know he's done, you know, he was here a few weeks ago for Tall City Music Fest and did a great show. If you missed that, I'm sad for you, but here's your chance to see Braxton Keith October 3rd with the Midland Rockhounds. When do tickets go on sale? When can they get them and all that good stuff?
1: Gosh, there's a couple pre-sales. Tickets to the general public go on sale mid to late next week.
0: Okay.
1: But we've got a couple. He's got his camp's pre-sale. We've got a pre-sale. But within a week, they're on sale to the general public. It's all, if you're looking on social media right now, it's all on our social media as of a few minutes ago. So go
0: follow the Midland Rockhounds on Facebook, Twitter, all those things, yes. And find out more about the Braxton Keith Show. In honor of Braxton Keith coming to town, here is I Own This Bar.

0: That is Brex and Keith. I own this bar on your all-time country favorites, Kix 99.1. You can see him October 3rd, Momentum Bank Ballpark with the Midland Rockhounds. You found out who the opener is?
1: Yes. We're also bringing Cassidy Daniels. She's going to be on this tour with Braxton, and Cassidy Daniels is our main opening support act for this show.
0: So she's going to be making her West Texas debut, and that's going to be awesome. So tickets go on sale.
1: They go on sale next Thursday to the general public.
0: All right, next Thursday. You can get all the details on our Facebook page or on the Midland Rockhounds Facebook page. And make sure you make plans now to join us at Momentum Bank Ballpark October 3rd for Braxton Keith with the Midland Rockhounds and Kix 99.1.
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1: On today's Kix 99.1 Class Reunion, that's easy for me to say, we're headed to 2001. A gallon of gas was $1.46, and this song was atop the charts. It spent 6 weeks at number one. It was the number one song of 2001, and the first single from the album Stars and Stripes. It was nominated by the Country Music Association for Single of the Year. Brooks and Dunn, Ain't Nothing About You, number one this week from 2001 on your Kix 99.1 Class Reunion.

0: Number one song this week from 2001, Brooks and Dunn, Ain't Nothing About You. In 2001, the Arizona Diamondbacks won the World Series and the Baltimore Ravens won the Super Bowl. The big movies of the year were Harry Potter and the Sorcerer's Stone, also Lord of the Rings, Fellowship of the Ring, Shrek, Monsters Incorporated, and Rush Hour 2. That's your Kix 99.1 Clash Reunion for 2001.
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1: Isolated showers a possibility this morning. Mostly cloudy, becoming sunny this afternoon with a high near 96. Clear skies and 68 with gusty winds tonight. 99 for Saturday. Sunny with gusty winds. 97 on Sunday. 98 Monday. 93 Tuesday. And a chance of showers and storms back in our forecast for mid to late week next week with highs in the 80s. Right now, we do have sunny skies across the basin. Some showers in the vicinity, 81 in Midland and Odessa. 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

Your all-time country favorites, Kicks 99.1, Luke Bryan. On a finally Friday, we have your first chance of the day to guess on high-low. That's coming up before high noon, plus lunch bunch at noon. 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

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Congratulations again to Gary and the crew at Trilogy Operating. They're this week's Kicks 99.1 Taco Stampede recipient from Rudy's Barbecue. Next week's winner, well, I don't know who it's going to be. 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
6: 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Corned beef, no. Cornhole, yes. Canapés, yep. 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Meat, no. Everything but the meat, yes. Academy, fun can't lose.
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I am going to take caller number 12, 432-520-9910. 432-520-9910. 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
1: Hello.
0: Hi there. Who's this?
1: This is Michael.
0: Michael, you're calling number 12.
1: Awesome.
0: All right. So you think you know what's in that jackpot, right?
1: I think I'm going to give it a guess.
0: All right. That's all we can do in this world, right? Every day.
1: I'm going to go with 523.
0: 523 is too high. Michael, I appreciate you. Keep playing along, and good luck to you. Can you let everybody know what station gave you a chance at the high-low jackpot?
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0: All right, you got that. 523 is too high. 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
2: 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On April 12, 2026, deputies with the Midland County Sheriff's Office responded to the Horseshoe Event Center in reference to a theft. Deputies learned the Horseshoe Event Center was hosting a gun and blade show. Deputies learned two unknown males approached a booth and stole two Glock brand pistols without consent of the owner, valued at a total of $1,200. Security cameras captured both the males in the act of stealing the pistols. The first male is described as a younger black male with an afro-style haircut, wearing a dark and colored hoodie and blue jeans. The second male is described as a younger Hispanic male with a dark haircut, wearing a blue and colored hoodie and dark pants. Pictures and a video of the suspects can be seen on the Midland Crime Stoppers Facebook page. 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For the Midland Crime Stoppers and the Midland County Sheriff's Office, I am Investigator Jace Dorner.

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1: We do have a slight chance of isolated showers today. Gusty winds, a high near 96. Becoming clear and gusty winds overnight. 68 when you wake up tomorrow morning with Big D and Bubba. 99 for your Saturday. Sunny with gusty winds, 97 on Sunday, 98 Monday, 93 on Tuesday, and a chance of showers and storms back in the forecast midweek with highs in the 80s Wednesday and Thursday. Right now, we do have partly cloudy skies, some showers in the vicinity, 80 in Midland, 78 in Odessa, 81 in Gardendale. 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
1: 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I'm on with Tracy. She is with Senior Life Midland, and you guys have an event going on today, and it only goes until 1 o'clock, so tell everybody what's happening.
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2: 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We're taking hygiene items. We're taking canned food. We are taking items such as Depends, toilet paper, paper towels. You know, these are just items that we can just run to the grocery store and pick up when we need to. But for a homebound senior, that's not possible. And so this is just a way of helping them live day to day and live one day at a time.
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3: This is Texas Originals from Humanities Texas for the advancement of heritage, culture, and education.
4: In 1925, an anonymous novel called The Wind spotlighted the West Texas town of Sweetwater. The Wind told the tragic tale of Letty Mason, a Virginian who moves to Sweetwater during the drought-stricken 1880s. By book's end, Letty has committed murder and suicide, driven in part by the relentless West Texas wind. Reviewers praised the book for depicting the West with cold truth. However, many Texas readers attacked The Wind and argued that only a Yankee could have written it. The Wind's author was revealed to be Dorothy Scarborough, a native Texan. She spent several childhood years in Sweetwater, but lived most of her career in New York, yet all seven of her novels were set in Texas. By the time Lillian Gish starred in the 1928 film version of The Wind, the story included a happy ending, and Sweetwater's Chamber of Commerce invited Scarborough back for a visit. Dorothy Scarborough was also a respected folklorist. She called herself a song catcher. She believed radio threatened the survival of folk songs, and she traveled around the Appalachian Mountains recording centuries-old ballads with a hand-powered dictaphone. Scarborough believed these folk songs told stories about a community's values and its collective history. Novelist, folklorist, a catcher of songs, Dorothy Scarborough took inspiration from America's regional cultures and in doing so preserved the creative expressions of ordinary people from times past. More information about Dorothy Scarborough and other Texas Originals is available at texasoriginals.org. This program is produced by KUHF, Houston Public Radio, and Humanities Texas, with funding from the National Endowment for the Humanities.
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1: 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And if cookies are the way you like them, you can definitely go with that. 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

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On today's Lunch Bunch, we're talking about chocolate chips. What's your favorite way to have chocolate chips? I think a lot of people are going to go with chocolate chip cookies. And there's nothing wrong with that. But is there another way that you like chocolate chips? Think about it. Let me know. 432-520-9910. Her for Missy, she said, I like the chocolate chip cookie cake with icing. Oh, nothing wrong with that, Missy. Thank you for that. So what's your favorite way to have chocolate chips? Let me know for your chance to be a Lunch Bunch winner. Free large Domino's pizza up for grabs. Heard from Sylvia, whose favorite way is chocolate chip cookies with a cold glass of milk. What's your favorite way to have chocolate chips? Let me know. 432-520-9910. It's your chance to win with Kix 99.1.

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It is National Chocolate Chip Day. So what's your favorite way to have chocolate chips? Let me know. 432-520-9910. Heard from Richard, who said, straight out of the bag, I keep chocolate chips in the freezer, and I am a handful out of the bag, straight into my face person as well. So what's your favorite way to have chocolate chips? 432-520-9910. For your chance to win a free large Domino's pizza. Tiffany said, I can eat them by themselves. Yes. See, I love that. So what's your favorite way to have chocolate chips? Let me know. For your chance to win with the Lunch Bunch on Kix 99.1.

0: Your all-time country favorites, Kix 99.1. On today's Lunch Bunch, we are talking about chocolate chips. It is National Chocolate Chip Day. I can totally get behind that one. So what's your favorite way to have chocolate chips? 432-520-9910. Heard from Megan, who said chocolate chip cookies stuffed with Nutella is the best way to have chocolate chips. That sounds delicious. So what's your favorite way to have chocolate chips? Let me know for your chance to win a large Domino's pizza.
1: This is Kyle. My wife and my son would say pancakes.
0: Pancakes. Chocolate chip pancakes or chocolate chip waffles. Very high on my list for sure. Eddie said chocolate chips, cookies with milk. So what's your favorite way to have chocolate chips? Let me know. 432-520-9910. Of course, chocolate chip cookies are always a win. Here's one you didn't think of. Heard from Aunt Andrea, who said mint chocolate chip ice cream. I hadn't thought about that. So what's your favorite way to have chocolate chips? Let me know.
2: 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This is Debbie. Just
0: some cookies. Yep, cookies. That's always a great way. So what's your favorite way to have chocolate chips? Let me know for your chance to be a Lunch Bunch winner with Domino's and Kix 99.1.
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We're talking about chocolate chips. What's your favorite way to have chocolate chips? Matthew said, my favorite way is in cookie dough. Nothing wrong with that. So what's your favorite way to have chocolate chips? For your chance to win a free large Domino's pizza, Teresa said, my favorite way is to have chocolate chips and brownies to add some extra chocolate to them. That's brilliant. Yes, absolutely. I'm here for it. Jessica said, my mom's chocolate chip pancakes. I'm here for that, too. So what's your favorite way to have chocolate chips? Let me know. For your chance to be a Lunch Bunch winner with Kix 99.1.

0: 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On today's Lunch Bunch, giving you a chance to win a free large Domino's pizza, we're talking about chocolate chips. It is actually National Chocolate Chip Day. So I please implore you to celebrate irresponsibly, because that's how that works. Let's see. Denise said, straight out of the bag is her favorite way to have chocolate chips. So what's your favorite way to have chocolate chips? Let me know. 432-520-9910.
1: This is Margaret. Okay, my favorite way is to mix chocolate chips in with your pimento cheese and make a grilled pimento cheese sandwich. It melts the chocolate chips just perfect.
0: Very interesting. I'm trying to figure out what that... Pimento cheese with chocolate chips. 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So what's your favorite way to have chocolate chips? 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Marta said, I like oatmeal chocolate chip cookies. Oh, I see what you did there. That's not... Good stuff. So what's your favorite way to have chocolate chips? Let me know. 432-520-9910. It's your chance to win a free large Domino's pizza. 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
6: We have a chance of isolated showers this afternoon. Gusty winds expected and a high of 96. Gusty winds overnight, 68 when you wake up tomorrow morning with Big D and Bubba. 99 for your Saturday, 97 with gusty winds on Sunday. 98 Monday, 93 on Tuesday, and a chance of showers and storms back in the forecast for Wednesday into Thursday. Right now, sunny skies and gusty winds, 85 in Midland and Odessa, 86 in Gardendale and Stanton. 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

0: 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Talking about chocolate chips, please celebrate irresponsibly. You only get one National Chocolate Chip Day a year, so, I mean, you might as well take advantage of it. What's your favorite way to have chocolate chips? 432-520-9910.
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0: Amen to that. Bag in the freezer at all times. Until it runs out, and then I have to go buy another bag. But I always have a bag because every now and again, you just want a little something sweet, and a handful, two or three, five, three handfuls of chocolate chips will just complete. Yeah. I know. Thanks for the calls and texts today. We're going to put everybody in the drawing for the free large Domino's pizza. We'll find out who the winner is in just minutes on Kix 99.1.
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Before He Cheats on your all-time country favorites, Kix 99.1. Coming up in June, Alan Jackson is doing his final show in Nashville. It's going to be a big to-do. Here's Alan Jackson and Chattahoochee on Kix 99.1.

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Later in the day, Tracy Scott will quiz you for a chance to win. It's all right here on Kix 99.1. Good luck.

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Your all-time country favorites, Kicks 99.1, George Strait, and Give It All We Got Tonight. I'm Kelly. Your chance to guess on the high-low jackpot is coming up in the next 40 minutes. Billy Currington now with good directions on Kicks

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9: 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Of course, we'll give you the wrap-ups Monday morning.
10: Also, Carson has your money-saving tips and her coupon queening ways. 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Excited about that. 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We'll see you Monday with Big D and Bubba.
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Your all-time country favorites, Kix 99.1. It's time to play High Low. I'm going to take caller number 8. 432-520-9910. Caller number 8, make your guess on the High Low jackpot. If you guess the correct amount, you'll win it. Simple as that. All right, you ready? Caller number 8, 432-520-9910. Good luck.

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1: I am not 8, Emma.
0: Yes, you are 8. Who's this?
1: This is Lori.
0: Oh, Lori, you did it. You're caller number 8, so I need you to make your guess on the high-low jackpot, and I need you to guess the right amount because I'm ready to give away some money. Let's do it.
1: I'm telling you, I'm going to go with 519.
0: 519 is too high.
1: Oh, dadgummit. Okay, thank you.
0: I agree, dadgummit. Lori, thanks for playing along. Can you let everybody know what station gave you a chance at the high-low jackpot?
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0: All right, Tracy Scott has two more chances today to guess on the high-low jackpot. Your next one is guaranteed before 5 o'clock, so be listening, make your guess, and if you guess the right amount, you'll win that jackpot. So be listening this afternoon. Tracy Scott has two more chances to guess on the high-low jackpot before he leaves at 7 o'clock with Kicks 99.1.
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8: We do have a slight chance of isolated showers this afternoon. Gusty winds a high near 96. Gusty winds sticking around tonight. About 68 when you wake up tomorrow morning with Big D and Bubba. 99 for Saturday. Gusty winds a 97 on Sunday. 98 Monday, 93 on Tuesday. Right now, we do have sunny skies and gusty winds. 88 in Odessa, 87 in Midland, 87 in Gardendale on your radio. 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

0: Your all-time country favorites, Kix 99.1. Tracy Scott's going to take you through the rest of your Finally Friday. He'll have your chance to win with On This Day Replay and two more chances to guess on the high-low jackpot. That's coming up this afternoon with Kix 99.1.
1: Hey, folks. Anthony Patterson, general manager of Ron Hoover RV Marina Odessa. 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
1: George Strait kicking off that 2 o'clock hour. Good afternoon, y'all. Happy Friday. We've been waiting on this day all week. Stick around. Great music. Your chance to win. Everything's coming up. Right now, Jody Messina on Kicks 99.1.

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But now, Justin Moore on Kicks, 99.1.

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0: 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And you rock.

0: your all-time country favorites, Kicks 99.1. Good afternoon, y'all. Happy Friday. We've made it to the weekend. Congratulations. And we got tons and tons of stuff to do this weekend. We've got Rock Hounds baseball. We got play shoots. We've got blood drives. Just tons of stuff. I'm going to try to get to everything today, but you know I'm never going to do it. So what you need to do is get over there to kicks99.net, click on that top five things to do, and get ready for a big weekend. And like I said, there's something for everybody. It's going to be fun. It's going to be a great weekend. Stick around right here on Kicks 99.1.
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0: Alan Jackson here on your all-time country favorites, Kicks 99.1. And the hits just keep on coming with the Midland Rock Hounds tonight. Hey, catch up. Get it, catch up. Anyway, taking on Frisco, 7 p.m. Hawaiian weekend is full bloom. We've got printed brim straw hat giveaway. We're going to give the first 1,000 fans in attendance the hats. And the kids run the bases following the game. It's going to be that kind of night. 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
0: It's going to be a gorgeous weekend, but it's going to be hot. Today, we got a 20% chance of showers, though, with a high right around 96 degrees. Tonight, coming clear, gusty wind, low's going to be 68. Saturday, we're looking at a high of 99. It's going to be a hot day on Saturday. And then Sunday, it's going to be sunny with gusty winds with a high of 97. Right now, in Midland, it's 94. 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

0: 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Got your favorites, Kicks 99.1. Happy Friday, y'all. It is May the 15th, 135th day of the year. There are 230 days remaining until the end of the year. And today is National Pizza Party Day. I think everybody should have one of those. National Slider Day. Bring flowers to someone day. That is awesome. It's a great idea. And if you were listening to my good friend Kelly Peterson the Lunch Bunch, you know that today was National Chocolate Chip Day. And that's kind of like, yesterday was the what's your favorite thing to have on buttermilk biscuits. Well, chocolate chips are in that same vein. Who cares? As long as they're there, I don't care. You can eat them out of the bag, just pile them in your face. They go great on pancakes. There's really no bad, unless you're going to put it on broccoli or something, there's really no bad way to have chocolate chips. So enjoy them today. And I guess my favorite had to be on the pancakes. They just make an awesome pancake. Stick around. You're a chance to win on this day replay. Thanks to folks over at Family Power Sports in Midland, Odessa. It's coming up right here on Kicks 99.1.
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It is time for On This Day Replay, your chance to grab that gift certificate. Thanks to our sponsors, Family Power Sports of Midland and Odessa. If you could tell me, I'll give you that gift certificate. On this day in 1989, the song Ebony and Ivory came out as number one. Now, it was a duet. Tell me one of the two or both of the singers who did Ebony and Ivory. Remember that. You're on the way to getting that gift certificate. 432-520-9910 is the number to call. Once again, on this day in 1982, Ebony and Ivory came out as number one. Tell me who either one of those guys that sang that duet is, and I'm hooking you up. Till then, Jamison Rogers and Luke Combs here on Kicks 99.1.

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0: Good afternoon, Kix 99. Can you tell me who that duo sang Ebony and Ivory?
1: Paul McCartney and Stevie Wonder.
0: Wow, that's awesome. Yes, that's right on both accounts. I was going to give it to you if you got one, but you got them both.
1: Yes.
0: Who am I speaking to?
1: Ebony.
0: You're kidding me.
1: Debony.
0: Oh, Debony.
1: Not Ebony.
0: I thought you said...
1: It would go with the song, but it's Debony.
0: I thought, wow, how ironic. Ebony just do the answer to Ebony and Ivory. That's awesome. Sorry. Debony.
1: It does rhyme.
0: It does. Sorry. Debony and Ivory. I can see it. I could work with that.
1: Yeah.
0: Debony, congratulations. Yes, ma'am. You did know that on this day in 1982, Ebony and Ivory by Paul McCartney and Stevie Wonder, it's number one. Debony, who just made you a winner?
1: 99.1.
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8: JPS and our university and Loop 338 have flashing lights like a four-way, and then 42nd and Tanglewood, same thing. And 22nd and West County Road, same thing.
0: Wow, so that's going to get balled up quick around that 5 o'clock area, ain't it?
8: Yes, sir, and I'm door dashing, and it's a pain.
0: Okay, buddy, I will get it on, and thank you for being a road warrior.
8: Yes, sir, have a good day.
0: And yes, I was in that yesterday, and I just thought maybe, I was at the JBS and University, I thought maybe it's just a day deal, but it's not. There's a lot of them out there. Please be careful. And It's not log jammed, but it takes a long time to get through that light. So either be patient or find another way around. Just saying. Stick around. Right now, Love and Theft on Kix 99.1.

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Washington Dunn, kicking off that 4 o'clock hour. Good afternoon, y'all. Stick around. George Strait, Tubby Keith. And, yes, it's time for the Hilo. Get ready. Sometime in the 4 o'clock hour, we will be playing Hilo. Right now, Lee Bryce on your all-time country favorites, Kicks 99.1.

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0: What time zone am I on? What country am I in?
1: It doesn't matter. It's 5 o'clock somewhere.
0: It's always on 5 in Margaritaville, come to think of it.
1: Yeah, I heard that.
0: You've been there, haven't you?
1: Yes, sir.
0: I've seen your boat there.

Hector, Midland, Mitchell, Upton, Scurry. Anybody, like I said, that can hear me in this surrounding area, it goes all the way up to Garden City, La Mesa, McCamey. Yeah, even over to Stanton. This is a huge sell. Now, it's only a watch, but that means we need to pay attention because it could get, if it ever goes to a warning, you know that we're going to be in trouble. So I will keep you up on what's going on, and that way nobody gets caught out in a severe thunderstorm. So we will be back on that one, and we have a high-low coming up. Rain or shine, you're going to get a chance of that high-low right here on Kix 99.1.

your all-time country favorites, Kix 99.1. I was telling you, we do, according to the National Weather Service, they have issued a severe thunderstorm watch until 10 o'clock tonight. It's a watch. That means pay attention. And you name it, it's in it. If you can hear me, you're in it. Southwest Texas, Pecos, Carroll, all the usual suspects as far as counties go, Andrews, Borden, Gaines,

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0: Jason Aldean here on your all-time country favorites, Kicks 99.1. Good afternoon, y'all. Hey, neighborhood bulk drop-off is going to happen Saturday at the Dr. Lee Reese Elementary, 1800 East 87th Street, right there in Odessa. It's going to be from 8 a.m. to 12 p.m. Take advantage of this free chance to declutter. Items you can drop off are furniture, appliances, water heaters, hot tubs, above-ground pools, mowers, trimmers, blowers, anything like that that you need to just kind of get rid of, this is the time to do it. So, more details and get rid of your stuff, please go to kicks99.net and stick around. 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
0: Take a look at your weather forecast. Don't forget, severe thunderstorm watch until 10 o'clock tonight. Do have quite a bit of chance of rain tonight. Low's going to be 69. But it's going to kind of go away tomorrow. Mainly sunny. High's going to be 98. No chance of rain. tomorrow night, we're looking at a few clouds overnight with a low of 71.

John Michael Montgomery here on your all-time country favorites, Kicks 99.1. I told you we'd get to it. It is time for the high-lows. You folks ready? I need caller number 9. Caller number 9 right now, 432-520-9910. It's your chance to get to that high-low. 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

0: Good afternoon, Kicks 99. Congratulations, caller number 9. Who am I speaking to?
1: This is Rochelle.
0: Rochelle, how are you doing?
1: I'm good, thank you. How are you doing?
0: I am great. I've got you on the phone. It's Friday afternoon. You're going to guess the high low. It's not a bad way to be, Rochelle.
1: That's awesome.
0: Now, what do you think, Rochelle, is in that high low jackpot?
1: I'm going with $516.
0: $516, correct?
1: Yes, sir. I think that's what I want to do.
0: Rochelle, that's low.
1: Yep. Okay.
0: Hey, write that down. You can try it again starting on Monday.
1: All right, sounds great.
0: Thank
1: you,
0: ma'am.
1: Have a great weekend.
0: You too, ma'am. And the rest of you got one more chance before I go home. 5 o'clock hour. You got one more chance at that hollow. Good luck. Kicks 99.1.
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Congratulations, we've made it to the 5 o'clock hour on Friday. Weekend ahead. Thomas Rhett, Thompson Square coming up. Before you do anything, though, get ready. Kylo's coming this hour.

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Kenny Chesney here on your all-time country favorites, Kicks 99.1. I tell you, Kicks 99.1, Midland Rock Hounds, we are so excited and proud to present Braxton Keith and his Real Damn Deal Tour at Momentum Bank Ballpark on October the 3rd. It's going to be a raucous show. Tickets going to sell next

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0: Caller number 10, who am I speaking to?
1: Oh, Jason Klinkenbeard.
0: Jason, how you doing, my friend?
1: Fair to Midland. How about yourself?
2: I'm about the same. Yeah, fair to Midland. That is a good analogy.
0: Jason, congratulations. Yes, your day just got better. You are caller number 10, which means you got a chance at that high-low. What do you think is in that high-low jackpot, Jason?
1: I'm going to go with the big one. Let's go 518.
0: 518, correct?
1: Yes, sir.
0: Jason, you are the last person today to guess at that high-low, and you're the guy that hit it. You hit it right on the head. $518 is in that jackpot.
1: Nice.
0: Jason, you
1: man,
0: just...
1: what a good day.
0: It is not a bad day, is it?
1: Not a bad Friday at all, sir.
0: Jason, congratulations, my friend. Yes, sir. You just won the high-low jackpot, $518.
1: Heck, I appreciate it.
0: You're more than welcome. Who just made you a winner?
1: That'd be 99-10 Kicks.
0: All right, kids. That means Monday morning we start all over again. Got a brand new jackpot going to be coming up. 620 and 720, you know the deal. That's when they're going to tell you what it is right here on Kix 99.1.
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0: Take a look at your weather forecast. About a 30% chance of thunderstorms tonight. We are in that severe thunderstorm watch. It's going to be here until 10 o'clock tonight. So please be careful. Low tonight is going to be 69. Tomorrow, sunny skies. High is going to be 98 with a 10 to 15 mile an hour wind coming out of the south-southwest. And tomorrow night, partly cloudy with a low right around 71. Right now, Midland's 93. Odessa's 93. 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

0: George Strait wrapping up that 5 o'clock hour. Good afternoon, y'all. And congratulations to Jason. He did pick up the high-low $518. Now, like I was telling you, get ready. Monday morning, we're going to start it all over again. 620, 720. They're going to tell you what four times you can play. And hopefully it's you that hits that high-low just like Jason did right here on Kix 99.1.
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Speaking of the coast, remember Five for Beach, you and me. That sunset, cliffs by the sea, and the night rolled in. 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

Pots Farm was a place to go. Load a truck up, hit the dirt road. Jump the barbed wire, spread the word. Light the bonfire and call the girls. King in the can and the Marlboro man. Jack and Jim were a few good men. 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And all this small town, he said, she said. Ain't it funny how rumors spread? Like I know something y'all don't know. Man, that talk is getting old. You better mind.

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Trisha Yearwood still on the way. 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

0: 99.1. Don't forget, Melvin Rockhounds in the house this weekend. Saturday, they're going to be taking on Frisco again, 7 p.m., Hawaiian weekend, and fireworks. Yep. And then on Sunday, the Midland Rockhounds versus Frisco, 1 p.m. kickoff. It's Kids Club Day, and it's brunch at the ballpark. It's going to be fun. So for both these, information on both these games, please go to kicks99.net.
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Later in the day, Tracy Scott will quiz you for a chance to win. 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Good luck.

0: Martin and McBride here on your all-time Country Favorites Kicks 99.1. 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